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1: 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Originating in Tibet, the flood devastated several towns and villages, washing away critical bridges and crippling a dozen hydropower projects. Nepal Foreign Minister Shishir Khanal told the parliament that an earthquake hit the Tibet region at 8:37 a.m. local time yesterday, and the flash floods were reported 3 minutes later, suggesting a glacial outburst due to tremors which triggered the floods. Nepal's National Disaster Risk Reduction and Management Authority said the massive flood entered the Trishuli River through the Bhotkoshi in Timure, a border town in Rasuwa district, due to the rock slide and swelling of the Lende River situated along the Nepal-Tibet border. It then spread along the river course to other districts like Nuwakot, Chitwan, Gorkha, Tanahu and Nawalparasi East, covering areas ranging to nearly 200 kilometers from the capital, Kathmandu. Nepal police said 157 people died in the flash flood. The Nepal government said that around 500 people were missing. According to China's state-run news channel, 3 people were killed and 265 are missing on the Chinese side of the border. Videos from the affected areas showed a powerful surge of muddy water, rocks and debris sweeping through the border region. Officials said that around 100 people have been rescued from different parts of the affected areas. Of them, 30 are undergoing treatment at Tribhuvan University Hospital in Kathmandu. Prime Minister Narendra Modi spoke to his Nepalese counterpart, Balendra Shah, and assured him of all possible humanitarian assistance. Mr. Shah thanked Prime Minister Modi for his warm words of solidarity and for offering humanitarian assistance. New Delhi has already sent the first tranche of relief supplies to the neighbouring nation. The Indian Embassy in Kathmandu issued emergency numbers for assistance and information related to Indian nationals. The numbers are +977 985 131 6807 and +977 970 910 7500. Nepal Tourism Board also issued similar numbers, including toll-free emergency number 1234, hotline number 1144, and tourist police number 9851-289-445 for help. The Embassy of India in Beijing also issued a helpline number 0086-185-1428-4905, which can also be contacted through WhatsApp. At least 50 of the Indians missing were pilgrims for the Kailash Mansarovar Yatra. Several states, including Uttar Pradesh and Kerala, have also issued helpline numbers. Besides Indians, missing tourists are from more than 24 countries, including US, Malaysia, UK, South Africa, Australia and the Netherlands. Foreign Minister of Nepal, Shishir Khanal, informed Parliament that 80 security personnel, including 44 Nepal Army personnel, have gone missing from various locations. The flood damaged 8 operational hydropower projects with a total capacity of 354 megawatt and 5 under-construction projects located in Nuwakot and Rasuwa districts. 19 motorable bridges have been washed away. Prime Minister Narendra Modi will address the Khelo Inter Dialogue today through video conferencing. Organized by Mera Yuva Bharat or My Bharat as part of the National Sports Day 2026 celebrations, the program will be conducted across the country with participation of youth at 2 colleges in every district across states and union territories. It will bring together sports, youth leadership, civic responsibility, volunteering, fitness and nation building on a common platform, providing a direct channel for young people to engage with the country's sporting ambitions while ensuring that their ideas and perspectives become part of the continuing conversation on India's youth and sports ecosystem. Government has commenced calibrated and targeted release of onions from the buffer stock to ensure adequate availability and moderate seasonal price pressures in the coming months, the Ministry of Consumer Affairs, Food and Public Distribution

and said that onion availability is comfortable to meet domestic demand in the coming months, as estimated production of onion for 2025-26 is over 307 lakh metric tons. And that is the end of this news bulletin.

0: related to Indian nationals. The numbers are +977 985 131 6807 and +977 970 910 7500. Nepal Tourism Board also issued similar numbers, including the toll-free emergency number 1234, hotline 1144, and tourist police number 985-128-9445 for help. The Indian Embassy in Beijing also issued a helpline number 0086-185-1428-4905, which can also be contacted through WhatsApp. At least 50 of the Indians missing were pilgrims for the Kailash Mansarovar Yatra. Several states, including Uttar Pradesh and Kerala, have also issued helpline numbers. Besides Indians, missing tourists are from more than 24 countries, including US, Malaysia, UK, South Africa, Australia and Netherlands. Foreign Minister of Nepal, Shishir Khanal, informed Parliament that 80 security personnel, including 44 Nepal Army personnel, have gone missing from various locations. Prime Minister Narendra Modi will address the Khelo India dialogue today through video conferencing, organized by Mera Yuva Bharat, MY Bharat, as part of the National Sports Day 2026 celebrations. The program will be conducted across the country with participation of youth at two colleges in every district across states and union territories. It will bring together sports, youth leadership, civic responsibility, volunteering, fitness and nation building on a common platform, providing a direct channel for young people to engage with the country's sporting ambitions while ensuring that their ideas and perspectives become part of the continuing conversation on India's youth and sports ecosystem. Government has commenced calibrated and targeted release of onions from the buffer stock to ensure adequate availability and moderate seasonal price pressures in the coming months. Ministry of Consumer Affairs, Food and Public Distribution said that onion availability is comfortable to meet domestic demand in the coming months, as estimated production of onions for 2025-26 is over 307 lakh metric tons. Meta has agreed to pay $18 billion and add stronger child safety measures to its Facebook and Instagram platforms. The move comes as part of a landmark legal settlement that ended a trial over teen social media addiction and settled claims filed by 47 states. And that is the end of this news bulletin.
1: Yana kaswani churana shimang dilioni watak ba hindi aro english khoborang ko knaswa ha somoy da o sni minich king ba ji ha tauna shimang achik ma ga cham pha ga cham rang ni ngani ba mungani rango mepon sangmani toro ani ko knasona mat gen

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0: also issued a helpline number which can also be contacted through WhatsApp. At least 50 of the Indians missing were pilgrims for the Kailash Mansarovar Yatra. Besides Indians, missing tourists are from more than 24 countries including US, Malaysia, UK, South Africa, Australia and Netherlands. Komadi Parik, Akashvani News, Delhi.
1: Bihar and Uttar Pradesh are on high alert after several districts in neighboring Nepal were devastated by flash floods in the Gandak River system. NDRF has been placed on high alert along with the local administrations and relief rescue teams in the border areas where its impact may be felt. Union Home Minister Amit Shah spoke to Bihar Chief Minister Samrat Chaudhary and Uttar Pradesh Chief Minister Yogi Adityanath on the situation and the possible rise in river water levels. Bihar government has asked districts along the Gandak River, including West Champaran, East Champaran, Gopalganj, Saran, Muzaffarpur and Vaishali, to remain on alert. However, water level in Gandak River has started receding. A report.
2: At the Valmiki Nagar Gandak Barrage in West Champaran, the water level of the river is falling. Around 80,000 cubics of water was released from the barrage this morning, about half the discharge recorded last night. At present, the situation is under control. However, as a precautionary measure, the district administration has already shifted more than 5,000 people living in low-lying areas to safer locations. The situation remains similar in other vulnerable districts as well. All necessary arrangements have been put in place to deal with any emergency. The Bihar government has appealed to people to remain alert, not to panic and to avoid rumors. Savita Parikh, Akashvani News, Patna.
1: Our Lucknow correspondent has filed this report on the situation in Uttar Pradesh.
3: In Uttar Pradesh, the state government has issued helpline number 1070 to assist citizens of the state stranded in Nepal. According to Uttar Pradesh Relief Commissioner's Office, if any citizen of a state is stranded in Nepal or requires any kind of assistance, their family members can immediately contact 1070. The state government has also initiated contact at the embassy level to ensure the safe return of citizens and provide them with immediate assistance. In view of the severe flooding in Nepal, vigilance has also been increased in Uttar Pradesh bordering district of Maharashtra, Rajganj and Kushinagar. Instructions have been issued to continuously monitor the water levels of the Gandak and Narayani rivers. Om Awasthi, Akashwani News, Lucknow.
1: This is Akashwani giving you the news. For quick news updates round the clock, follow us on our X handle @AIRNewsAlerts. And for details of these stories and more, log on to our website www.newsonair.gov.in and download News on AIR app. Prime Minister Narendra Modi will address Khelo India Dialogue through video conferencing today. The program is organized as part of the National Sports Day 2026 celebrations by Mera Yuva Bharat, MY Bharat. More from our correspondent.
4: The Khelo India Dialogue will be conducted across the country with participation of youth at two colleges in every district across states and union territories. It will bring together sports, youth leadership, civic responsibility, volunteering, fitness and nation building on a common platform. The dialogue will provide a direct channel for young people to engage with the country's sporting ambitions while ensuring that their ideas and perspectives become part of the continuing conversation on India's youth and sports ecosystem. A major feature of the initiative will be direct interaction between youth having interest in sports and leading Indian athletes and medal winners. A central feature of the program will be Yuva Samvad, where young participants will be invited to articulate their own ideas, perspectives and aspirations. The dialogue will be structured around 5 themes including sports, Olympic aspirations, youth leadership, Viksit Bharat and Nasha Mukt Yuva. Ved Priya, Saklan Akhtar, Akashwani News, Delhi.
1: Government has commenced calibrated and targeted release of onions from the buffer stock to ensure adequate availability and moderate seasonal price pressures in the coming months. Ministry of Consumer Affairs, Food and Public Distribution said that onion availability is comfortable to meet domestic demand in the coming months, as estimated production of onion for 2025-26 is over 307 lakh metric tons. It added that in view of the comfortable production outlook, government has fixed a procurement target of 2 lakh metric tons of Rabi onion for the Price Stabilization Fund, PSF, buffer during 2026-27. The procurement operation commenced on the 15th of May and around 1.21 lakh metric tons of onions have been procured for the buffer. The ministry said that onion will be sold at 35 rupees per kilogram through mobile vans and retail.

0: outlets of National Cooperative Consumers Federation NCCF and National Agricultural Cooperative Marketing Federation NAFED, as well as through Safal and Kendriya Bhandar outlets. Union Home Minister Amit Shah will visit Gujarat today. He will attend the 72nd convocation of Gujarat Vidyapeeth and chair a review meeting regarding preparations for the upcoming Olympic and Commonwealth Games in Ahmedabad. More from our correspondent.
1: Union Home Minister Amit Shah will begin his day by inaugurating the newly constructed Hetni Haveli Lake at Dudhala in Amreli district developed by Hari Krishna Foundation. Later, Mr. Shah will chair a high-level review meeting at the Circuit House Annexe in Ahmedabad to assess the preparations for the upcoming Olympic and Commonwealth Games. In the afternoon, the Home Minister will grace the 72nd convocation ceremony of Gujarat Vidyapeeth as a chief guest and address the students. The minister is also scheduled to attend R.V. Patel Pharma Innova Awards 2026. Organized by Troika Pharmaceuticals in Thaltesh, followed by a Lok Darbar at Bhopal in the Ghatlodia constituency to interact with the local residents. Aparna Khund, Akashwani News, Ahmedabad.
0: In Uttar Pradesh, state government has announced free bus travel for women in state during Raksha Bandhan. Female passengers will be able to travel free of cost with one companion in Uttar Pradesh State Road Transport Corporation and city buses from today until midnight on August 29th. Haryana government will also provide free travel facilities for women on Haryana State Transport's ordinary buses on the occasion of Raksha Bandhan. This facility will commence this noon and remain in effect until midnight tomorrow. Children up to the age of 15 can accompany women without paying fare. This facility will be valid for travel to any location, including Delhi and Chandigarh. The Trump administration has paused all immigrant visa applications across the world. The move comes as the U.S. State Department aims to tighten restrictions and limit access to applicants who may become dependent on U.S. public benefits reserved for qualified Americans. Quoting State Department officials, the media report said the U.S. is training consular officers to evaluate such requests comprehensively and consistently. The pause comes as the U.S. has launched a crackdown against illegal immigration and also tightened rules governing the issuance of green cards. Meta has agreed to pay $18 billion and add stronger child safety measures to its Facebook and Instagram platforms. The move comes as part of a landmark legal settlement that ended a trial over teen social media addiction and settled claims filed by 47 states. If approved by the court, the deal will stop an avalanche of litigation by states against Meta, although the company still faces lawsuits from individuals and school districts across the U.S. The Meta said that ensuring teens have a safe and productive experience on our platforms is an absolute imperative for the company. It also urged rivals TikTok and YouTube to adopt similar safety measures. Grandmaster Trilok Subba from Sikkim has been selected to represent India at the World Taekwondo Pumsai Championship. More from our correspondent.
2: Internationally acclaimed taekwondo player Grandmaster Trilok Subba has been selected to represent India at the World Taekwondo Pumsai Championship in Chuncheon, South Korea. The championship is scheduled to take place from 16th to 20th September. Subba will compete in the under 60 male individual Pumsai and team events in the senior category. Prior to his selection, Subba clinched gold medal for the national team at the National Taekwondo Pumsai Championship held in Maharashtra in July 2026. Mr. Subba will soon leave Sikkim to join national camp in Maharashtra, and then he will travel to South Korea for the championship. Muinak Chatterjee, Akashwani News, Gangtok.
0: Team India is in firmly controlled and close to securing a 2-0 test series victory against Sri Lanka on the final day of the second test at Colombo today. India declared their first innings at 503 for 9 and bowled out Sri Lanka for 290, then enforced the follow-on. At the end of day 4, Sri Lanka reached 229 for 6 in their second innings, holding a slender lead of just 16 runs with 4 wickets remaining. India leads the two-match series 1-0 following their 165-run victory in the first test at Goal. Indian bowlers highlighted by spinners Manav Sutar and Saransh Jain alongside pacer Prasidh Krishna have dominated the attack on a helpful Colombo pitch. And now for a look at today's newspapers, it's over to Saira Mushtaba.
3: Thank you, Pramod. All newspapers have headlined the devastating floods in Nepal after a wall of ice, mud and rock collapsed into a Himalayan river at the Nepal-China border near Tibet. The statesman headlines...

0: Devastating flash floods in Nepal, death toll at least 95, over 100 Indians missing. Tribune headlines, 100 dead in Nepal deluge, 133 Indians missing. Times of India reports, 160 killed in deadly Nepal deluge, at least 133 Indians among 844 missing. Another major story covered on the front page of most dailies is the Trump administration pausing all visa appointments worldwide. Hindustan Times says, U.S. pauses immigration visa interviews amid crackdown, while the Asian Age headlines, U.S. pauses visa appointments worldwide. Another story covered in newspapers is Maharashtra Public Service Commission cancelling the recruitment process for Drug Inspector Group B post following an inquiry into alleged malpractices in the screening exam conducted earlier this year. And finally, a story in Times of India says that from Tokyo to London, heat waves send men to work in shorts. Japan's capital led the way, followed by London, as extreme temperatures swept across Europe. And with that, it's back to you, Pramod.
1: Thank you, Saira. And now before we end the bulletin, the headlines once again. Massive flash flood claims nearly 160 lives in Nepal, over 750 people, including 133 Indians missing. High alert issued in Bihar and Uttar Pradesh following Nepal flood. India sends first tranche of relief materials to Nepal. Prime Minister Narendra Modi to address Khelo India dialogue today through video conferencing. Centre begins targeted release of onions from buffer stocks to ensure adequate availability and check seasonal price rise. US halts all visa appointments globally amid President Donald Trump's immigration crackdown. Meta to pay up to $18 billion to settle claims that its platforms harm children. And in men's cricket, Team India on verge of Test Series win against Sri Lanka in Colombo. And with that, we end the morning news. Have a nice day.

This is Akashvani Shillong, the Northeast News Bulletin, read by Deme Bandabla. The headlines: Meghalaya Legislative Assembly unanimously passes a resolution opposing uranium mining in the state. Sikkim government establishes dedicated helpline to assist stranded residents affected in view of flash floods in Nepal. Assam Chief Minister Himanta Biswa Sarma meets Union Power Minister Manohar Lal and discusses energy and urban development matters. And now for the news and details. The Meghalaya Legislative Assembly yesterday unanimously passed a government resolution opposing uranium mining and the establishment of uranium ore processing facilities in the state. Chief Minister Conrad K. Sangma moved the resolution during the ongoing autumn session. It urged the government of India not to permit or undertake uranium mining or processing in Meghalaya. The resolution specifically opposed the proposed Killeng Pinding Soyong Mauthaba project and called for closure of related activities. It cited Meghalaya's high rainfall, steep terrain, landslide vulnerability and communities' dependence on water resources. It also cited the Supreme Court judgment dated 3rd July 2019, which held that private owners of the land as well as community owners in Meghalaya have both the surface right as well as subsoil right, giving the tribals the right to own both the land and minerals. Opposition leader Mukul Sangma and other MLAs supported the resolution, which the Chief Minister said it reflected the House collective stand. The Indian Embassy in Kathmandu has issued emergency numbers for assistance and information regarding Indian nationals affected by the flash floods in Nepal. People can contact the Indian Embassy on helpline 977-985-131-6807 and 977-970-910-7500. Similarly, the Sikkim government has established a dedicated helpline to assist residents of the state who may be stranded, affected or in need of urgent help. The helpline numbers provided by Sikkim are 03592-201145, 202-461, 202-256. Nearly 160 people have been killed and over 750, including 133 Indian nationals, remain missing after a massive flash flood swept through central Nepal yesterday. Assam Chief Minister Himanta Biswa Sarma yesterday met Union Power Minister Manohar Lal in New Delhi and

discussed on important energy and urban development matters related to the state. The deliberations took place on Assam's long-term electricity requirements, making the power allocation received from central power generation centers more rational. Issues related to electricity distribution system in Guwahati through underground cabling and better utilization of natural gas and its pricing for gas-based power generation were discussed. Apart from Assam's proposal under the Urban Challenge Fund for developing an integrated urban space focusing on healthcare, sports and climate resilient infrastructure, the union minister has assured the center's full support in its efforts towards energy self-sufficiency and urban development. Manipur Chief Minister Yumnam Kemchan Singh yesterday met Union Home Minister Amit Shah and Union Minister for Minority Affairs Kiran Rijiju in New Delhi and discussed a wide range of issues concerning the state. During the meeting, the Union Home Minister gave a patient hearing to all issues relating to the state and assured that the central government will fulfill the wishes of the people of Manipur. Shah also lauded the Manipur government for its success in the resumption of the Imphal-Dimapur-Guwahati bus service and ensuring free movement on the National Highway 2. He also agreed to lay the foundation stone for the new medical college in Senapati district and will visit the state in the first week of October this year. Further, Union Minister assured that his ministry will provide all possible help to the state. Union Minister for Road Transport and Highways Nitin Gadkari has announced the approval of 256.70 crore rupees for the construction of 6 roads in Mizoram. Gadkari made the announcement through his social media account, stating that the roads with a combined length of 82.89 kilometers would be constructed under the Central Road Infrastructure Scheme. Improved road connectivity, he said, would create livelihood opportunities and bring about progress in education, trade, healthcare, and living standards. The three-day 10th session of the 13th Tripura Legislative Assembly will begin from today. The Business Advisory Committee has decided that the session will include question hour and discussions on development issues concerning public interest. Discussions are also expected on smart meters and electricity billing. The session will conclude on the 31st of this month. In Meghalaya, interview for recruitment to non-technical Group C posts will be done away with and the standard operating procedure for recruitment by the district selection committees in the state was approved. These recruitment reforms were approved by the Meghalaya Cabinet in its meeting chaired by Chief Minister Conrad K. Sangma yesterday. For technical Group C posts, interviews will continue as applicable and the personnel department will notify the list of technical and non-technical posts. Further, to ensure that communities affected by the thunderstorm and strong winds can receive timely relief and support, the Cabinet has approved the proposal to notify thunderstorm and strong winds other than cyclone as a state local disaster. The Arunachal Pradesh government has issued a notification yesterday making permanent residence certificate Arunachal Pradesh Scheduled Tribe certificate and knowledge of an indigenous tribal language mandatory for direct recruitment to all posts and services under the state government. The provisions will come into effect immediately and will apply to all Group A, Group B and C posts and services. The notification also provides a mandatory language test for the selected candidates. The notification was issued with the governor's approval. Mizoram has so far declared 79 monuments and archaeological sites as state protected monuments, while two heritage sites in Champai district have been declared monuments of national importance under the Archaeological Survey of India, according to Art and Culture Minister C. Lal Sawi Vunga. The 79 sites were declared protected under the Mizoram Ancient Monuments and Archaeological Sites and Remains Act 2001. Proposals are under consideration to declare 4 more heritage sites as protected monuments. Internationally acclaimed taekwondo player Grandmaster Trailok Subba from Sikkim has been selected to represent India at the World Taekwondo Pomse Championship in Chuncheon, South Korea from 16 to 20th of September. Subba will compete in the under-60 male individual Pomse and team events in

senior category. Prior to this election, Subha has won gold medal for the national team at the National Taekwondo Pumse Championship in Maharashtra last month. He will leave Sikkim to join the national camp in Maharashtra before travelling to South Korea for the championship. Assam Sports and Youth Welfare Minister Biswajit Daimari yesterday visited the National Centre for Excellence for Swimming at the Amingon Swimming Complex and reviewed preparations ahead of its dedication ceremony. Chief Minister Himanta Biswa Sarma will attend the ceremony as a chief guest tomorrow. The facility dedicated by the Sports Authority of India has a 50-metre 9-lane racing pool, a diving pool, a spectators gallery with 1,309 seats and training facilities for 30 athletes. The programme will also feature the signing of MOU among the Sports Authority of Assam, Sports Authority of India and Badminton Association of India. In Tripura, a four-day Spandan Sports for Peace and Development volleyball tournament began yesterday at the BSF campus Bagma under Gomatri district. The tournament is jointly organized by the 169 Battalion BSF Ministry of Youth Affairs and Sports and Sports Authority of India. DIG Gazrat Yadav inaugurated the event. The tournament aims to promote peace, harmony and social bonding through sports while strengthening relationships between the BSF and local communities. Teams from 8 districts of Tripura are participating in the event. In Nagaland, the Department of Youth Resources and Sport yesterday organized Athletics Meet 2026 at Indira Gandhi Stadium, Kohima to commemorate National Sports Day. A total of 183 students from 8 schools competed in events which include 100-meter, 200-meter and 400-meter races, long jump and a 4x100-meter relay. The winners will receive certificates and medals on the special National Sports Day program to be held on Saturday. And with that, we come to the end of the Northeast News Bulletin. From Agashvani, Shillong. Have a nice day.

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1: 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Our the Prung Puido Kuk Matnabi. 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

In Uttar Pradesh, state government has announced free bus travel for women in state during Raksha Bandhan. Female passengers will be able to travel free of cost with one companion in Uttar Pradesh State Road Transport Corporation and city buses from today until midnight on 29th of August. Haryana government will also provide free travel facilities for women on Haryana State Transport's ordinary buses on the occasion of Raksha Bandhan. In international news, the Trump administration has paused all immigrant visa applications across the world. The move comes as the U.S. State Department aims to tighten restrictions and limit access to applicants who may become dependent on U.S. public benefits reserved for qualified Americans. Quoting State Department officials, the media report said the U.S. is training consular officers to evaluate such requests comprehensively and consistently. The pause comes as the U.S. has launched a crackdown against illegal immigration and also tightened rules governing the issuance of green cards. Meta has agreed to pay $18 billion US and add stronger child safety measures to its Facebook and Instagram platforms. The move comes as part of a landmark legal settlement that ended a trial over teen social media addiction and settled claims filed by 47 states. If approved by the court, the deal will stop an avalanche of litigation by states against Meta, although the company still faces lawsuits from individuals and school districts across the U.S. It urged rivals TikTok and YouTube to adopt similar safety measures. And in men's cricket, India have tightened their grip on the second and final test against host Sri Lanka after dismissing them for a low total in the first innings and enforcing the follow-on. Sri Lanka were 229 for 6 with 16-run lead when stumps were drawn early due to rain. And that's the end of this news bulletin.

0: This is Sahaswani Tura. Very good morning, and once again, welcome to all listeners. Now you can listen to a talk on food adulteration, script by M. Dev Tura.
1: Analyzing or trying to solve any problem, the root cause of it should be understood. Only then at least 50% of the success could be discerned. So first and foremost, we should understand, what is adulteration? Adulteration is defined as the process by which the quality or the nature of the given product is reduced through 1. The addition of a foreign or inferior substance, that is, water may be added to milk, to increase volume, or addition of vanaspati ghee in pure ghee or butter. The removal of a vital element, that is, fat, may be removed from milk, and adulteration may also include use of prohibited color or use of excess amount of permitted colors. 3. The contents of the food do not meet the minimum standards of quality, even though they may be harmful to health. Again, adulteration may be intentional or incidental. The case of the former, in a willful act on the part of the adulterator, who in turn tends to increase the margin of profit. Or another example, the consumer likes to get the maximum quantity for as low a price as possible. The problem of increased demand, limited availability of foodstuff, and the resultant rise in price encourages the trader to adopt more practices of adulteration, with the sole aim to provide foodstuff to consumer within acceptable prices and thus making more profits. The products which are usually in the cards for adulteration are

0: identify whether food is adulterated or not is by following certain guidelines in different samples. For example, 1. In oil, cooking oil like groundnut oil and mustard oil may be adulterated with inferior quality of oil like argamor oil added to mustard oil. These argamor seeds resemble mustard seeds in appearance. When added to mustard seed, accidentally or intentionally, causes a health problem called dropsy. In these cases, the patient suffers from edema, an irregular fever with low pulse rate. It may also cause enlargement of liver, and there is possibility of respiratory distress, which may lead to cardiac arrest. Similarly, castor oil mixed with groundnut oil to an maximum or excess amount in the proportion of 0.7 mm per kg body weight may cause abortion in pregnant women. Powdered or groundnut spices are adulterated more often compared to that of whole spices. Adulteration of dhania powder with horse dung or red chili powder with brick powder are very common. Addition of starchy substances with yellow dye or lead chrome and papaya seeds with black pepper are also very common. In fact, the use of non-permitted colors or the use of aluminium foil instead of silver foil is quite common. Blotting paper may be added to increase the weight, and sometimes of starch substances are also added, for example, in paneer. Presence of kesri dal in chana dal or arhar dal may be detected by visual dissemination of the sample. Look for presence of musk in kesar dal, which is brownish in color. Besides, the grains of kesari dal are slightly triangular in shape, while those of chana or arhar dal are round in shape. To protect the consumer from the ill effects of adulteration, the Prevention of Food Adulteration Act was enforced, or PFA, in 1955. Under this, the minimum standard or quality have been laid down for nearly all foodstuff sold in market, and it is mandatory for all people involved in food trade to follow these standards. Just like PFA, FPO or Food Product Order for processed foods like jam, pickle, jelly, etc., and products made from fruits and vegetables was also set up. The Bureau of Indian Standards or BIS has also been set up to encourage the ISI mark, which is given for foodstuffs like milk products, concentrate milk, ice cream, infant food, coffee and biscuits. As legislation alone cannot solve problems of food contamination and adulteration, we should be conscious of the hazards to health consequent on the consumption of adulterated or contaminated food. Quality conscious consumers should be informed about the food laws and food scent control services. In this respect, voluntary services can play an important role in the rural areas where there are no laboratory facilities. They can educate the rural folk by arranging with the government agencies in these matters.
1: Now you have heard talk on Food Adulteration, script by M. Dev Tura. Now listeners, this morning we bring you some various beautiful songs from the album George Michael, and the numbers are Praying for Time and Freedom 90.

Those were the numbers from Dilvam, George Michael. And now you can listen another number from Dilvam, Basil Blue. And the number is All Rise.

With this song, we come to the end of this Western music program. After a short while, you can listen Bibit Bharati Aaj Ke Fankar at 9:30 a.m., news in Hindi at 10 a.m., and news in English at 10:05 a.m., which will be relayed from Delhi station. Thank you for being with us. This is Akashvani Thura.

0: This is Akashvani, the news read by Saira Mujtaba. Nearly 160 people have been killed and over 750 remain missing, including 133 Indian nationals, after a massive flash flood swept through central Nepal yesterday. Originating in Tibet, the flood devastated several towns and villages, washing away critical bridges and crippling a dozen hydropower projects. Nepal Foreign Minister Shishir Khanal told the parliament that an earthquake hit the Tibet region at 8:37 a.m. local time, and the flash floods were reported 3 minutes later, suggesting a glacial outburst due to tremors, which triggered the floods. More from our correspondent.
1: Nepal's National Disaster Risk Reduction and Management Authority said the massive flood entered the Trishuli River through the Bhote Koshi in Timur, a border town in Rasuwa district. Due to the rock slide and swelling of the Lende River, situated along the Nepal-Tibet border, it then spread along the river course to other districts like Nuwakot, Chitwan, Gorkha, Tanahu and Nawalparasi East, covering areas ranging to nearly 200 kilometers from the capital Kathmandu. Nepal police said 157 people died in the flash flood. The Nepal government said around 500 people are missing. According to China's state-run news channel, three people were killed and 265 are missing on the Chinese side of the border. Videos from the affected areas showed a powerful surge of muddy water, rocks and debris sweeping through the border region. Officials said that around 100 people have been rescued from different parts of the affected areas. Prime Minister Narendra Modi spoke to his Nepalese counterpart Balendra Shah and assured him of all possible humanitarian assistance. Mr. Shah thanked Prime Minister Modi for his warm words of solidarity and for offering humanitarian assistance. New Delhi has already sent the first tranche of relief supplies to the neighboring nation. Indian Embassy in Kathmandu issued emergency numbers for assistance and information related to Indian nationals. The Embassy of India in Beijing also issued a helpline number, which can also be contacted through WhatsApp. At least 50 of the Indians missing were pilgrims for the Kailash Mansarovar Yatra. Besides Indians, missing tourists are from more than 24 countries, including U.S., Malaysia, UK, South Africa, Australia and Netherlands. Komadi Parikh, Akashvani News, Delhi.
0: Bihar and Uttar Pradesh are on high alert after several districts in neighbouring Nepal were devastated by flash floods in the Gandak River system. NDRF has been placed on high alert along with the local administrations and relief rescue teams in the border areas. Union Home Minister Amit Shah spoke to Bihar Chief Minister Samrat Chaudhary and Uttar Pradesh Chief Minister Yogi Adityanath on the situation. Prime Minister Narendra Modi will address Khelo India dialogue through video conferencing today. The program is organized as part of the National Sports Day 2026 celebrations by Mera Yuva Bharat. The dialogue will bring together sports, youth leadership, civic responsibility, volunteering, fitness and nation building on a common platform. A central feature of the program will be Yuva Samvad, where young participants will be invited to articulate their own ideas, perspectives and aspirations. Union Home Minister Amit Shah will visit Gujarat today. He will attend the 72nd convocation of Gujarat Vidyapeeth and chair a review meeting regarding preparations for the upcoming Olympic and Commonwealth Games in Ahmedabad. Union Home Minister Amit Shah will begin his day by inaugurating the newly constructed

0: Hetni Haveli Lake at Dudhla in Amreli district, developed by the Hari Krishna Foundation. The minister is also scheduled to attend R.V. Patel Pharminova Awards 2026, organized by Troika Pharmaceuticals in Thar Tej, followed by a Lok Darbar at Bhopal in the Ghatlodia constituency to interact with residents. Meta has agreed to pay $18 billion and add stronger child safety measures to its Facebook and Instagram platforms. The move comes as part of a landmark legal settlement that ended a trial over teen social media addiction and settled claims filed by 47 states. If approved by the court, the deal will stop an avalanche of litigation by states against Meta, although the company still faces lawsuits from individuals and school districts across the U.S. And Team India is firmly in control and close to securing a 2-0 test series victory against Sri Lanka on the final day of the second test in Colombo today. India declared the first innings at 503 for 9 and bowled out Sri Lanka for 290. And that is the end of this news bulletin.
1: Yana Kashwani Turak, Natam Swingpa Sakanti Nan Changsatai Prunnam. 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

0: This is Akashvani, the news read by Saira Mujtaba. Nearly 160 people have been killed and over 750 remain missing, including 133 Indian nationals, after a massive flash flood swept through central Nepal yesterday. Originating in Tibet, the flood devastated several towns and villages, washing away critical bridges and crippling a dozen hydropower projects. Nepal Foreign Minister Shishir Khanal told the parliament that an earthquake hit the Tibet region at 8:37 a.m. local time and the flash floods were reported 3 minutes later, suggesting a glacial outburst due to the tremors, which triggered the floods. More from our correspondent.
1: Nepal's National Disaster Risk Reduction and Management Authority said the massive flood entered the Trishuli River through the Bhote Koshi in Timur, a border town in Rasuwa district. Due to the rock slide and swelling of the Lende River, situated along the Nepal-Tibet border, it then spread along the river course to other districts like Nuwakot, Chitwan, Gorkha, Tanahu and Nawalparasi East, covering areas ranging to nearly 200 kilometers from the capital Kathmandu. Nepal police said 157 people died in the flash flood. The Nepal government said around 500 people are missing. According to China's state-run news channel, three people were killed and 265 are missing on the Chinese side of the border. Videos from the affected areas showed a powerful surge of muddy water, rocks and debris sweeping through the border region. Officials said that around 100 people have been rescued from different parts of the affected areas. Prime Minister Narendra Modi spoke to his Nepalese counterpart Balendra Shah and assured him of all possible humanitarian assistance. Mr. Shah thanked Prime Minister Modi for his warm words of solidarity and for offering humanitarian assistance. New Delhi has already sent the first tranche of relief supplies to the neighboring nation. Indian Embassy in Kathmandu issued emergency numbers for assistance and information related to Indian nationals. The Embassy of India in Beijing also issued a helpline number, which can also be contacted through WhatsApp. At least 50 of the Indians missing were pilgrims for the Kailash Mansarovar Yatra. Besides Indians, missing tourists are from more than two dozen countries, including US, Malaysia, UK, South Africa, Australia and Netherlands. Komadi Parik, Akashvani News, Delhi.
0: Bihar and Uttar Pradesh are on high alert after several districts in neighbouring Nepal were devastated by the flash floods in the Gandak River system. NDRF has been placed on high alert along with the local administrations and relief rescue teams in the border areas. Union Home Minister Amit Shah spoke to Bihar Chief Minister Samrat Chaudhary and Uttar Pradesh Chief Minister Yogi Adityanath on the situation. Union Home Minister Amit Shah will visit Gujarat today. He will attend the 72nd convocation of Gujarat Vidyapeeth and chair a review meeting regarding preparations for the upcoming Olympic and Commonwealth Games in Ahmedabad. Union Home Minister Amit Shah will begin his day by inaugurating the newly constructed Hetni Haveli Lake at Dudhla in Amreli district, developed by the Hare Krishna Foundation. The minister is also scheduled to attend R.V. Patel Farm Innova Awards 2026, organized by Troika Pharmaceuticals in Thaltej, followed by a Lok Darbar at Bhopal in the Ghatlodia constituency to interact with residents. And Prime Minister Narendra Modi is going to address the Khelo India dialogue through video conferencing in a short while from now. The program is being organized as part of National Sports Day 2026 celebrations by Mera Yuva Bharat or My Bharat. The dialogue will bring together sports, youth leadership, civic responsibility, volunteering, fitness and nation building on a common platform. A central feature of the program will be Yuva Samvad, where young participants will be invited to articulate their own ideas, perspectives, and aspirations. U.S. President Donald Trump has said he has no fixed timeline for Iran to return to the negotiating table to end the conflict with Washington. In an interview to a private news channel, President Trump said that

0: He was not in a hurry for talks to resume. Mr. Trump said that the U.S. was winning very big and pointed to economic difficulties in Iran as he explained his position. Meanwhile, Qatar Prime Minister Mohammed bin Abdul Rahman bin Jassim Assani will arrive in Tehran today to meet with Iranian officials. Team India is firmly in control and close to securing a 2-0 Test series victory against Sri Lanka on the final day of the second Test in Colombo today. India declared their first innings at 503 for 9 and bowled out Sri Lanka for 290. And that's the end of this news bulletin.
1: Yan ang Kashwani Turan, isimang Delhi Station Oni, watat kapa vivid parati program rang maksana, absan Station Oni, Hindi ar English, ko rang ko kanana manaha, da also moi salni chisa baji 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

Good afternoon. This is Akashvani and I am Valsa Williams with the Midday News. The headlines. Prime Minister Narendra Modi says government is fully committed to creating a modern sports ecosystem for India in the 21st century. Addresses Khelo India dialogue through video conferencing. 300 Indians among thousands missing in massive flash flood in Nepal, over 160 dead. India sends second tranche of relief materials. NDRF teams deployed in Bihar and Uttar Pradesh to respond to any flood-like situation. Forecast of heavy rainfall over Bihar, Chhattisgarh, Jharkhand and northeastern states till Saturday. US President Donald Trump says no fixed timeline for Iran to return to negotiating table. And in men's cricket, Sri Lanka extend their lead over India to 147 runs in second innings of the second and final test at Colombo.

0: Prime Minister Narendra Modi has said the government is fully committed to creating a modern sports ecosystem for India in the 21st century. He said from sports universities to modern training centres, an ecosystem is being developed across the country where talent receives support at every stage. Addressing the Khelo India dialogue through video conferencing today, Mr. Modi said, sports is not limited merely to winning medals. Rather, it is a mission to unite India's sporting prowess and youth power in the building of a developed India.
1: जब मैं स्पोर्ट्स की बात करता हूं, तो ये केवल मेडल जीतने तक सीमित नहीं है. ये विकसित भारत के निर्माण में भारत की खेल शक्ति और भारत की युवा शक्ति को एक साथ जोड़ने का अभियान है. मैं हमेशा कहता आया हूं, जो खेले वो खिले. और खेल में खिलना सिर्फ मैदान पर जीतना नहीं है. खेल में खिलना मतलब व्यक्तित्व का खिलना और देश का गौरव बढ़ाना.
0: He said every district has the potential to shine on the global sports map. The Prime Minister said he had announced from the ramparts of the Red Fort a big talent hunt to identify kids from 5 to 15 years of age in sports.
1: Lal Kile se maine 5 saal ki umar se 15 saal ki umar ke khiladiyon ki pehchan karne ke liye ek bade talent hunt abhiyan ka elan kiya hai. और इसमें भी हमें केवल ये नहीं देखना है कि किस बच्चे की किस खेल में रुचि है, बल्कि ये भी देखना है कि कौन सा बच्चा किस खेल के लिए फिट है. हमें उस हिसाब से ही उस बच्चे को ट्रेनिंग देनी होगी.
0: The Prime Minister expressed happiness that today's sports has emerged as an excellent career and profession in India. Mr. Modi said sports does not just teach to become champions, but also to become better competitors. He said this Khelo India Samvad is not merely a program for discussing sports, but it is a platform for dialogue where every single idea can give a new direction to the nation's sports vision.
1: हमारी सरकार भारत में 21वीं सदी का आधुनिक स्पोर्ट्स इकोसिस्टम बनाने के लिए पूरी तरह प्रतिबद्ध है. आज स्पोर्ट्स यूनिवर्सिटी से लेकर आधुनिक ट्रेनिंग सेंटर्स तक देश में एक ऐसी व्यवस्था बनाई जा रही है जिसमें प्रतिभा को पहचानने से लेकर उसे दुनिया के मंच तक पहुंचाने तक हर स्तर पर सहयोग मिले.
0: Speaking on the occasion, Union Minister for Youth Affairs and Sports, Mansukh Mandavia said, under the leadership of Prime Minister Modi, sports has emerged as a national priority and an important instrument of youth empowerment.
2: India's sports ecosystem is not limited to infrastructure and medals. From connecting millions of young people through the Fit India movement to initiatives promoting fitness and cycling, you have transformed fitness into a lifestyle and sports into a national movement. Through the National Sports Governance Act, efforts to strengthen transparency, accountability and fair opportunities are aimed at ensuring that every talented individual gets an equal platform to prove their abilities.
0: Parliamentary Affairs Minister Kiran Rijiju today emphasized that India must evolve its sporting traditions into a vibrant sports culture. Addressing students participating in the Khelo India dialogue at Hindu College in New Delhi, Mr. Rijiju noted that under the leadership of Prime Minister Narendra Modi, the country is actively developing a strong sporting ecosystem. Nearly 300 Indian tourists are among thousands who are reportedly missing after a flash flood swept through parts of the Nepal-Tibet border. Nepal Foreign Minister Shishir Khanal today said nearly 300 Indians are among thousands reported missing in the floods. Meanwhile, Nepal police today said the death toll rose to 162 in the flash flood on the Bhotekoshi River that wreaked havoc across three districts yesterday. Originating in Tibet, the flood devastated several towns and villages, washing away critical bridges and crippling a dozen hydropower projects. The Nepal Foreign Minister told the Parliament that an earthquake hit the Tibet region at 8:37 a.m. local time yesterday, and the flash floods were reported 3 minutes later, suggesting a glacial outburst due to tremors which triggered the floods. Nepal's National Disaster Risk Reduction and Management Authority said the massive flood entered the Trishuli River through the Bhotekoshi in Timore, a border town in Rasuwa district, due to the rock slide and swelling of the Lende River, situated along

0: Nepal-Tibet border. Prime Minister Narendra Modi spoke to his Nepalese counterpart, Palendra Shah, and assured him of all possible humanitarian assistance. India has dispatched the second tranche of 37.5 tons of humanitarian assistance and disaster relief material, medicines and food packets for Nepal. In a social media post, External Affairs Minister Dr. S. Jaishankar informed that the second flight has taken off carrying relief materials. India had dispatched 10 tons of humanitarian assistance and disaster relief and essential medicines yesterday. External Affairs Minister Dr. S. Jaishankar has said urgent efforts are underway to ascertain the status and well-being of all Indians in the flood-affected areas of Nepal. Dr. Jaishankar today held a review meeting in New Delhi with the Foreign Secretary in the External Affairs Ministry and India's ambassadors to Kathmandu and Beijing on the flood situation in Nepal. In a social media post, Dr. Jaishankar said the Ministry of External Affairs is coordinating with various ministries, state governments, tour operators and project authorities in this regard. He said the government is working closely with the Nepali side to extend relief assistance. The National Disaster Response Force NDRF today said the devastating flash floods in Nepal have so far had no adverse impact on the border areas of Bihar and Uttar Pradesh. However, the situation is being continuously monitored in coordination with the two state governments. NDRF Inspector General Narendra Singh Bundela said 20 NDRF teams have been deployed in the two states, including 9 in Bihar and 11 in Uttar Pradesh.
1: In Uttar Pradesh, the Kushinagar area near Gorakhpur was affected. So one team was diverted there. There was also an important input from the CWC regarding the impact of the water discharge from the Valmiki Nagar barrage on the Gandak River. The flow of water discharge is being monitored. So far, the impact of the flood on the ground has not been significant. The state governments have deployed the required resources and personnel in both states, and the situation is being closely monitored.
0: The teams are prepared to undertake evacuation, relief and rescue operations in case of flooding or waterlogging. In Uttar Pradesh, an instructor pilot and a trainee pilot were killed after a training aircraft crashed in a field near the banks of the Ganga in Kanpur today. The aircraft was a twin-engine four-seater plane belonging to Garg Aviation, which operates a flying training school from the civil aerodrome in Kanpur. The aircraft crashed during a training flight. Rescue teams and local authorities reached the spot soon after the incident and launched relief and rescue operations. This is Akashvani giving you the news. For quick news updates round the clock, follow us on our X handle at AIR News Alerts, and for details of stories and more, log on to our website www.newsonair.gov.in and download News on AIR app. Welcome back to the Midday News. The Pradhan Mantri Jan Dhan Yojana will complete 12 years tomorrow, marking a significant milestone in transforming India's financial inclusion landscape. The scheme was launched by Prime Minister Narendra Modi on the 28th of August 2014. The Finance Ministry said under the scheme, more than 59 crore accounts have been opened so far, with total deposits amounting to 3,17,000 crore rupees. The BJP has accused the AAP government in Punjab of not delivering on its promise of clearing Dearness Allowance, DA, to its government employees. Addressing media in New Delhi, BJP spokesperson Pradeep Bhandari said over 3 lakh state government employees are protesting as their DA has not been cleared so far. Mr. Bhandari also raised the issue of vacant teaching posts, including in colleges and higher education. He alleged that AAP-led government in Punjab is involved in corruption, due to which the per capita income is declining in the state. The Intermeteorological Department, IMD, has forecast heavy rainfall over Bihar, Chhattisgarh, Jharkhand and northeastern states till Saturday. IMD also predicted heavy rainfall over Odisha, Sub-Himalayan, West Bengal and Sikkim till tomorrow. Meanwhile, heavy to very heavy rainfall is expected at isolated places over Odisha on Saturday and Sunday. The weather agency further forecast thunderstorms accompanied by lightning and gusty winds over the Andaman and Nicobar Islands, Andhra Pradesh, Tamil Nadu, Puducherry and Karaikal during the next 2 days. U.S. President Donald Trump has said he has no fixed timeline for Iran to return to the negotiating table to end the conflict with Washington. In an interview to a private news channel, President Trump said he was not in a hurry for talks.

0: to resume. Mr. Trump said the U.S. was winning very big and pointed to economic difficulties in Iran as he explained his position. Meanwhile, Qatar Prime Minister Mohammed bin Abdul Rahman bin Jassim Al Thani will arrive in Tehran today to meet with Iranian officials and discuss ways to de-escalate tensions and create conditions conducive to dialogue. Prime Minister Narendra Modi has expressed grief over the passing away of A. Balakrishnan, who served as the All India President of Vivekananda Kendra. Mr. Modi recalled Balakrishnan's remarkable contribution to society, noting that he devoted more than five decades of his life to the ideals of Swami Vivekananda and to the service of the nation. Mr. Modi said he had a particularly deep association with the Northeast and played an important role in educational, social and nation-building activities. In men's cricket, Sri Lanka have extended their lead over India to 151 runs in the second innings of the second and final test at Colombo after India enforced a follow-on. Sri Lanka were 364 for 8 a short while ago. Sonal Dinusha and Kesharag Nuvanta put together a crucial over 112-run partnership for the seventh wicket, frustrating the Indian bowlers during the morning session before Manav Sudar broke the partnership straight after the lunch break. Earlier, Sri Lanka were bowled out for 290 in their first innings after India had declared their first innings at 503 for 9. India, who had already won the opening test in Galle, secured a first innings lead of 213 runs and asked Sri Lanka to bat again. India currently lead the two-match series 1-0. In squash, India's Veer Chotrani and Velavan Senthil Kumar have stormed into the semi-finals of the Budapest Open. Chotrani defeated Egypt's Mohamed El Sherbini 3-1 in the quarterfinal, while Velavan Senthil Kumar beat Malaysia's Ian Yao Ngung 3-0 yesterday. The two Indian players will now face each other in the semi-final this evening. Benchmark domestic equity indices were trading with modest losses in the afternoon session today. The Sensex was down 143 points to 77,330, while the Nifty dropped 36 points to 24,171 when reports last came in. And now, before we end the bulletin, the headlines once again. Prime Minister Narendra Modi says government is fully committed to creating a modern sports ecosystem for India in the 21st century, addresses Khelo India dialogue through video conferencing. 300 Indians among thousands missing in massive flash flood in Nepal, over 160 dead. India sends second tranche of relief materials. NDRF teams deployed in Bihar and Uttar Pradesh to respond to any flood-like situation. Forecast of heavy rainfall over Bihar, Chhattisgarh, Jharkhand and northeastern states till Saturday. U.S. President Donald Trump says no fixed timeline for Iran to return to negotiating table. And in men's cricket, Sri Lanka extend their lead over India to 151 runs in second innings of the second and final test at Colombo. With that, we end the midday news.
1: नमस्कार आकाशवाणी से दोपहर समाचार के साथ मैं जागृति शर्मा। प्रधानमंत्री नरेंद्र मोदी ने कहा सरकार 21वीं सदी के भारत के लिए आधुनिक खेल व्यवस्था तैयार करने को प्रतिबद्ध। नेपाल में बाढ़ से लगभग 160 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

0: Minister Modi, sports has emerged as a national priority and an important instrument of youth empowerment. Parliamentary Affairs Minister Kiran Rijiju today emphasized that India must evolve its sporting traditions into a vibrant sports culture. Addressing the students participating in the Khelo India dialogue at Hindu College in New Delhi, Mr. Rijiju noted that under the leadership of Prime Minister Narendra Modi, the country is actively developing a strong sporting ecosystem. Nearly 300 Indian tourists are among thousands who are reportedly missing after a flash flood swept through parts of the Nepal-Tibet border. Nepal Foreign Minister Shishir Khanal today said nearly 300 Indians are among thousands reported missing in the floods. Meanwhile, Nepal police today said the death toll rose to 162 in the flash flood on the Bhotekoshi River that wreaked havoc across three districts yesterday. Originating in Tibet, the flood devastated several towns and villages, washing away critical bridges and crippling a dozen hydropower projects. The Nepal Foreign Minister told the parliament that an earthquake hit the Tibet region at 8:37 a.m. local time yesterday, and the flash floods were reported 3 minutes later, suggesting a glacial outburst due to tremors which triggered the floods. Nepal's National Disaster Risk Reduction and Management Authority said the massive flood entered the Trishuli River through the Bhotekoshi in Timore, a border town in Rasuwa district, due to the rock slide and swelling of the Lende River, situated along the Nepal-Tibet border. Prime Minister Narendra Modi spoke to his Nepalese counterpart Balendra Shah and assured him of all possible humanitarian assistance. External Affairs Minister Dr. S. Jaishankar has said urgent efforts are underway to ascertain the status and well-being of all Indians in the flood-affected areas of Nepal. Dr. Jaishankar held a review meeting in New Delhi today with the Foreign Secretary and the External Affairs Ministry and India's ambassadors to Kathmandu and Beijing on the flood situation in Nepal. U.S. President Donald Trump has said he has no fixed timeline for Iran to return to the negotiating table to end the conflict with Washington. In an interview to a private news channel, President Trump said he was not in a hurry for talks to resume. Trump said the U.S. was winning very big and pointed to economic difficulties in Iran as he explained his position. The India Meteorological Department, IMD, has forecast heavy rainfall over Bihar, Chhattisgarh, Jharkhand and northeastern states till Saturday. In squash, India's Veer Chotrani and Velawan Senthil Kumar have stormed into semi-finals of the Budapest Open. Chotrani defeated Egypt's Mohammad El Sherbini 3-1 in the quarterfinal, while Velawan Senthil Kumar beat Malaysia's Ian Yong 3-0 yesterday. And with that, we end this news bulletin.
1: Yana Kashwani Turan, Esmang Salni Chiginikola Chuni Atam Gatambaji Minich Kunguna, Delhi Station Oni Watakapa Vivit Parati, Program Ranko Knangan Baksa, Absan Station Oni Watakapa Hindi or English 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

0: The news read by Shagun Chopra. India has stepped up efforts to trace and rescue Indian nationals stranded in Nepal due to the flash flood tragedy. Death toll in yesterday's massive flash floods in Nepal has reached 359 as authorities race against time to find over 1,300 missing people, including 288 Indians. Addressing media in New Delhi today, External Affairs Ministry spokesperson Randhir Jaiswal said that missing Indian nationals include 73 Indians who were working on the Trishuli One Power project. He said the Indian Embassy in Kathmandu is in touch with the project authorities to collect information as communication links in the affected area have been disrupted. The External Affairs Ministry has informed that 21 Indian nationals from Tamil Nadu who travelled for the Kailash Mansarovar Yatra have been rescued in Nepal.
1: Prime Minister yesterday spoke to the Prime Minister of Nepal, conveyed our deepest condolences, conveyed that India stands in solidarity with people of Nepal, as also offered all possible humanitarian assistance from our side.
0: Mr. Jaiswal said that India has sent more than 47 tons of emergency relief supplies aimed at supporting Nepal's ongoing rescue and relief operations. On the Indian nationals stranded in Chinese side, Mr. Jaiswal said that Indian Embassy in Beijing is making all efforts for their safe evacuation. He said there are approximately 200 Indian nationals who have sought assistance for evacuation. A barrier lake formed near the confluence of the Chochen Khola and Pure Pusanko rivers in Nepal could face a high risk of breaching over the next 3 days. According to China's Ministry of Water Resources, the lake held an estimated 2 million cubic meters of water as of today morning and was already overflowing. The ministry also warned that another 3 million cubic meters of water could enter the lake over the next 3 days, posing a high risk of a breach. Prime Minister Narendra Modi will be on a four-day visit to Uzbekistan and Kyrgyz Republic starting this Saturday. Addressing a press conference in New Delhi, External Affairs Ministry Secretary Ves Sibi George said, on the first leg of his visit, the Prime Minister will undertake a two-day state visit to Tashkent in Uzbekistan at the invitation of the President of Uzbekistan, Shavkat Mirziyoyev. Defence Minister Rajnath Singh has said the country is moving towards self-reliance in the defence sector as defence production has nearly quadrupled to around 1.8 lakh crore rupees and exports have surged to nearly 39,000 crore rupees over the last decade. The defence minister made the remarks after laying the foundation stone of a 472 crore rupees facility for the overhaul of T-series battle tanks at the 57-year-old vehicle factory Jabalpur in Madhya Pradesh. Mr. Singh said the government has set a target of achieving defence exports worth 50,000 crore rupees by 2028-29 fiscal. The government has commenced calibrated and targeted release of onions from the buffer stock to ensure adequate availability and moderate seasonal price pressures in the coming months. Secretary, Department of Consumer Affairs, Nidhi Khare today flagged off onion vans for retail distribution from Krishi Bhavan, New Delhi, for the consumers of the National Capital Region. Onions from the government's price stabilization buffer are being sold at a subsidized rate of 35 rupees per kilogram through NCCF, NAFED and Kendriya Bhandar outlets, as well as mobile vans across Delhi. Talking to reporters, Ms. Khare said there is no shortage in the production or availability of onions. Delhi Health Minister Dr. Pankaj Kumar Singh today reviewed the preparedness of the hospital and the health department in view of the rising number of H1N1 cases in the national capital. As many as 166 H1N1 cases have been reported in Delhi during the last 24 hours, while the total number of H1N1 cases in the capital is 2,612. He inspected the special H1N1 isolation ward and reviewed arrangements for the treatment and care of patients. The India Meteorological Department, IMD, has forecast heavy rainfall over Bihar, Chhattisgarh, Jharkhand and northeastern states till Saturday. In men's cricket, second and final test between India and host Sri Lanka ended in a draw in Colombo. Sri Lanka reached 429 for 9 in the stipulated second innings, taking a lead of 216 runs on fifth and final day before both captains agreed to call off the match despite the draw. And that is the end of this news bulletin.

A very good evening, listeners. This is Akashwani Tura, broadcasting on 243.31 meter medium wave, corresponding to 1,233 kilohertz as usual. This evening, we'll present to you the beautiful numbers by John Denver and Elton John. First, you can listen to John Denver's songs, and the numbers are Take Me Home, Country Roads, and Sunshine on My Shoulders.

Those were the beautiful numbers by John Danvers. And now we shall move on with the number Benny and the Jets, followed by a number I Want Love by Elton John.

Those Were the Numbers by Elton John. And with those numbers, we wind up our Western music program. In a short while, we shall relay Shillong for Meghalaya Assembly Review, followed by Samachar Sandhya at 8:45 p.m., News at 9:09 p.m., Spotlight at 9:15 p.m., Vivid Bharti program at 9:30 p.m., News in Hindi at 10 p.m., News in English at 10:05 p.m., and Vivid Bharti program at 10:10 p.m. So stay tuned and thank you for being with us. This is Akashwani Tura.

Zakashvili Shillong. Here's a review of today's proceedings in the Meghalaya Legislative Assembly, Autumn Session 2026, script by Raju Das, correspondent, The Assam Tribune. Chief Minister Konrad Sangma today informed the House that Meghalaya is poised to become the

largest area on the organic farming hectare-wise in the country. Intervening during question hour, Mr. Samuel said that the certification process is on and the state would get the requisite certification in the near future, which would make the state have the largest area under organic farming in the country. Mr. Samuel further said that the state government is discouraging the use of fertilizers and only notified areas fall under farming with the use of fertilizers. However, the state government is in the transition phase to move from the use of fertilizers in farming to organic farming. The CM said the whole world and the country is slowly moving towards organic farming owing to its benefits. Earlier, Minister in Charge Agriculture and Farmers Welfare Timothy Dichira, replying to the questions asked by Nongkrem MLA Arden Milabsayumite on steps taken to check the unreasonable increased rate of fertilizer, said the sale of fertilizers has been restricted to the maximum retail price MRP notified by the government. Mr. Shira elaborated on the various steps taken by the government to check price increases. He informed that the Fertilizer Control Order 1985 has been strictly enforced to regulate distribution weekly. Weekly inspections are being conducted by fertilizer inspectors to check the sale of fertilizers. Mr. Shira added that displaying the MRP and daily stock has been made mandatory at all sale outlets, and all sales are being routed through point of sale POS machines linked to the IFMS portal. Moreover, the framework for fertilizer sale FFS app has been launched in the Ribhoi and East Kasihil districts with effect from July 2026. On the step taken to protect farmers from market exploitations, Mr. Shira said fertilizers are sold only through licensed dealers at notified rates, with a cash memo issued for every sales and stock and price displayed daily. Mecofert supplies retailers only against orders issued by the district agricultural officer. Tagging has been prohibited and farmers cannot be forced to purchase seeds, pesticides or micronutrients along with fertilizers, the minister informed the House. Additionally, regular and surprise inspections are conducted to ensure compliance, and farmers are being made aware of their rights through awareness campaigns. Informing the House about the grievance redressals mechanisms that has been put in place, Mr. Shira said farmers can air their grievances through the District Agriculture Office, the Dharti Ma Bachao Nigrani Samiti, CM Connect and the Kisan Helpline Centre. Minister in Charge Health, Wailat Miki Shila, said the government is aware of the death of a student after consuming Sting energy drink in response to a question asked by the Dengre MLA Rupa Marek from the Trinamool Congress. Mr. Shila said that an interim order for suspension was issued right on August 14, 2026 by the Commissionerate of Food Safety, Meghalaya, under the Food Safety and Standard Act 2006, imposing a statewide freeze on and prohibitions of the sale and distribution of Sting energy drink. Moreover, the minister informed the House that an immediate inquiry was ordered to be conducted by the FSO West Garo Hills to Ram. Mr. Shila said that the inquiry found the death was not due to consuming the energy drink. Leader of the opposition, Mukul Sama, asked a supplementary question, pointing out that markets are flooded with expired packaged food items, some of which lack advisories. He said it's the government's responsibility that such food products are not sold in the markets, and the government has been found wanting in this aspect. The health minister, however, said that food inspectors are conducting regular inspections and tests. Minister in Charge Education, Lakman Rumboy, replied

To a zero-hour notice move by leader of the opposition, Mukul Sangma, said the Captain Williamson Sangma State University has grown over the years and efforts are underway to strengthen the university further. The leader of opposition moving the notice said there are vacancies for the posts of professors and associate professors, and also urged the government to enhance the salaries of the faculty members of the state university. Mr. Sangma said the education sector in the state should not be subordinate to other states, as it would jeopardize the future of the state's students. The minister, during his reply, said the university is in its formative years and has received approval from the UGC to develop from a technical university into a multidisciplinary state university. The faculty members are appointed on a contractual basis and efforts are on to regularize them, but the government is proceeding with caution to avoid future financial constraint. Mr. Rumbui informed the House that during the 2025-26 academic session, 14 programs were offered in the Tura and Shillong campuses and 720 students were admitted. In the 2026-27 academic session, 5 new programs have been added in the Tura campus and the students' enrollments has increased to 920. Later, Chief Minister Conrad Sangma, replying to a call attention motion, said the government paid ex gratia payment to the families of the victims in the recent Lapalang well digging tragedy in which 5 people lost their lives. Mr. Sangma said the ex gratia payment was made to the victims' families from the Chief Minister's special grant. He said the state government didn't make the ex gratia payment public as it wanted to do its job quietly in such tragic incidents. Earlier, Nongkrem legislator Arden Miller Basoimoit moved the call attention motion referring to a news report. He questioned the government why ex gratia was not paid in the Lapalang incident, while ex-gratia was paid to the families of the victims in the coal mining mishap in Jhansi Hills and the recent fire tragedy in West Bengal. Moving a short duration discussion on current state of education in Meghalaya, the mover, Paul Indore, questions the education department why the state has been ranking the lowest in the PGI reports over the years. He said that in the PGI report, Meghalaya has the lowest score among all the 8 northeastern states with 525.71. Mr. Lingdor further questions why students have to sit for the SSLC examination in the state during the freezing month of December while boards of other states hold it in February. He said that students of the other board also gets more time to prepare for the exams, putting students of the state in a disadvantageous position. Mr. Lingdor also raised concern over the unregulated use of digital devices by school children, noting that several countries have banned the use for children under 16. He said that studies have revealed that excessive use of digital devices by children leads to poor concentration, interpersonal relationship, anxiety, depression, headache, among other health problems. Urging the government to conduct a study across the state to assess the relationship between the use of digital devices by school children and the mental health, Mr. Lingdor said Assam has reported significant internet addiction. He said that the education department must take note of counseling the school children and provide mental health support, while noting that digital devices are intended to educate children and not compromise their health. Mr. Lingdor further said that the education department must strengthen the existing schools in the state instead of creating more, as out of over 14,500 schools, 206 have zero enrollment, 2,269 schools have fewer than 10 students enrolled. Several other members of the House participated in the discussion.

0: Narendra Modi to embark on a four-day visit to Uzbekistan and Kyrgyzstan from Saturday. Defence Minister Rajnath Singh lays foundation stone for T-Series tank overhauling project at Jabalpur in Madhya Pradesh, terms it another milestone in nation's journey towards self-reliance. Government begins targeted release of onions from buffer stock to ensure adequate availability and moderate seasonal price pressures in coming months. And in men's cricket, second test between India and hosts Sri Lanka ends in a draw. Visitors clinch the series 1-0. And now the news in detail. India has stepped up efforts to trace and rescue Indian nationals stranded in Nepal due to the flash flood tragedy. Death toll in the yesterday's massive flash floods in Nepal has reached 359 as authorities race against time to find thousands of missing people, including 290 Indians. Authorities in Tibet and Nepal have reported over 1,300 people missing as of today. Out of these, many are foreigners. Both authorities reported that people from more than 30 countries are missing. The External Affairs Ministry has said that 84 Indian nationals have been rescued so far in Nepal. These include 63 workers of the Trishuli 1 project, as well as 21 people from Tamil Nadu. The ministry said that contact with 290 Indians have not been established so far. Addressing media in New Delhi today, External Affairs Ministry spokesperson Randhir Jaiswal said the Indian Embassy in Kathmandu is in touch with the project authorities to collect information as communication links in the affected area have been disrupted. Mr. Jaiswal said the Indian authorities are making all possible efforts in coordination with the Nepalese authorities to establish contact with the stranded Indians and ensure their safety.
1: Prime Minister yesterday spoke to the Prime Minister of Nepal, conveyed our deepest condolences, conveyed that India stands in solidarity with people of Nepal, as also offered all possible humanitarian assistance from our side.
0: Mr. Jaiswal said India has sent more than 47 tons of emergency relief supplies aimed at supporting Nepal's ongoing rescue and relief operations. He said that India is also mobilizing Bailey Bridges to assist in rescue and relief efforts. Mr. Jaiswal said that government has set up a control room in the Ministry of External Affairs, which will function round the clock. He said Indian embassies, both in Kathmandu and Beijing, have also set up 24/7 helplines. On the Indian nationals stranded on the Chinese side, Mr. Jaiswal said that Indian embassy in Beijing is making all efforts for their safe evacuation.
2: The Chinese side, a number of Indians who had gone on the Kailash Mansarovar Yatra are currently stranded on the Chinese side. Our embassy in Beijing is making all efforts for their safe evacuation. There are approximately 200 Indian nationals there who have sought our assistance for evacuation. Of them, 95 are in Darchan and currently proceeding to Hilsa to cross over into Nepal. 4 are in Geelong city, 13 Zutulpuk, and they are en route to the town of Saga, and 60-70 others who are also heading towards Saga. Our mission is in touch with local authorities and they are doing their best for their rescue and evacuation.
0: The Ministry of External Affairs has set up a round-the-clock control room in New Delhi to assist the people. The control room can be contacted at +9111-2308-8718, +9111-2308-8719. For WhatsApp calls and messages, the number is +91 9968 291 988. It can be contacted. The emergency contact numbers of the Indian Embassy in Kathmandu are +977 985 131 6807, +977 970 910 7500, and 977 981 032 6117. The flash floods were caused after an avalanche blocked the flow of the Lende tributary of the Bhotekoshi and first hit Timure near Nepal's border with China at Rasuwagadhi. The National Disaster Response Force, NDRF, today said the devastating flash floods in Nepal have so far had no adverse impact on the border areas of Bihar and Uttar Pradesh. However, the situation is being continuously monitored in coordination with the two state governments. NDRF Inspector General Narendra Singh Bundela said 20 NDRF teams have been deployed in the two states, including 9 in Bihar.

0: and 11 in Uttar Pradesh. In Bihar, Chief Minister Samrat Chaudhary today conducted an aerial survey of the Balmiki Nagar Gandak barrage and reviewed the situation in view of the flash floods in Nepal. More from our correspondent.
1: 9 NDRF team have been deployed in Bihar to deal with any emergency, while 4 additional rescue teams have been kept on standby. Chief Minister Samrat Chaudhary said that the situation in the state is gradually returning to normal. The government is fully prepared to deal with any emergency situation. Mr. Chaudhary also reviewed emergency preparedness today in border areas including Bagha, Valmiki Nagar, Betia and Motihari. In view of the flood situation in the neighboring country, the East Central Railway has also issued an alert in the Samastipur Railway Division. Savita Parikh, Akashwani News, Patna.
0: The Uttar Pradesh government has activated relief and rescue teams along with necessary resources to safely evacuate citizens of the state stranded in Nepal and provide them with immediate assistance. Our correspondent has filed this report.
2: In Uttar Pradesh, the control room of the Relief Commissioner's office is continuously monitoring the situation in the districts bordering Nepal. The state government has deployed one platoon of SDRF for the relief and rescue operation in Nepal. The platoon comprises 32 personnel. In addition, 22 personnel from the 26th Battalion of PAC have also been sent to Nepal. The government has made preparations to provide additional forces and resources as required, ensuring that there is no shortfall in delivering relief to the affected people. Family members of Uttar Pradesh citizens stranded in Nepal may contact helpline number 1070 for any information or assistance. Om Awasthi, Akashwani News, Lucknow.
0: Meanwhile, the India Meteorological Department or IMD has forecast heavy rainfall over Bihar, Chhattisgarh, Jharkhand and northeastern states till Saturday. IMD also predicted heavy rainfall over Odisha, sub-Himalayan West Bengal and Sikkim till tomorrow. This is Akashwani giving you the news.
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0: Welcome back to the evening news. Prime Minister Narendra Modi will be on a four-day visit to Uzbekistan and Kyrgyz Republics starting this Saturday. Addressing a press conference in New Delhi, External Affairs Ministry's Secretary West C.B. George said, on the first leg of his visit, the Prime Minister will undertake a two-day state visit to Tashkent in Uzbekistan at the invitation of the President of Uzbekistan, Shavkat Mirziyoyev. During the visit, Mr. Modi will hold delegation-level talks with President Mirziyoyev to further strengthen the strategic partnership between India and Uzbekistan.
5: Discussions are expected to cover a wide range of areas of mutual interest and identify new avenues for strengthening bilateral cooperation, including trade and investment, critical minerals, healthcare, business-to-business engagement, education, space, technology, culture, and people-to-people exchanges. This engagement will provide an opportunity to highlight the long-standing cultural ties between India and Uzbekistan, as well as the important role of academic and people-to-people exchanges in further strengthening bilateral relationship.
0: From Tashkent, the Prime Minister will travel to Bishkek, Kyrgyzstan, to participate in the 26th Shanghai Cooperation Organization Summit on the 31st of this month at the invitation of the President of Kyrgyz Republic, Sadur Japarov. Defence Minister Rajnath Singh has said the country is moving towards self-reliance in the defence sector as defence production has nearly quadrupled to around 1.8 lakh crore rupees and exports have surged to nearly 39,000 crore rupees over the last decade. The Defence Minister made the remarks after laying the foundation stone of a 472 crore rupee facility for the overhaul of T-series battle tanks at the 57-year-old vehicle factory Jabalpur in Madhya Pradesh. Mr. Singh said the government has set a target of achieving defence exports worth 50,000 crore rupees by 2028-29 fiscal. He added, the project would also open up employment opportunities for the local people. Mr. Singh described the tank overhaul project as a major milestone for India's self-reliant industrial ecosystem.
6: This project is a strong link in the journey towards a stronger and self-reliant India. Our goal is to ensure that in the coming years, India establishes a strong identity as one of

0: world's leading defense manufacturing and export hubs. Facilities like the one in Jabalpur will play an important role in achieving this national vision. I'm fully confident that all the stakeholders associated with this project will fulfill this responsibility with utmost efficiency, dedication, and sincerity.
1: Prime Minister Narendra Modi has said that the government is fully committed to creating a modern sports ecosystem for India in the 21st century. He said from sports universities to modern training centres, an ecosystem is being developed across the country where talent receives support at every stage. Addressing the Khelo India dialogue through video conferencing today, Mr. Modi said that sports is not limited merely to winning medals. Rather, it is a mission to unite India's sporting prowess and youth power in the building of a developed India.
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1: Home and Cooperation Minister Amit Shah emphasized that Mahatma Gandhi's philosophy remains timeless, relevant, and dedicated to human welfare. Addressing students during the 72nd convocation ceremony of Gujarat Vidyapeeth in Ahmedabad today, Mr. Shah called upon the youth to actively participate in the national reconstruction by 2047. The government has commenced calibrated and targeted release of onions from the buffer stock to ensure adequate availability and moderate seasonal price pressures in the coming months. Secretary, Department of Consumer Affairs Nidhi Khare today flagged off onion vans for retail distribution from Krishi Bhavan, New Delhi, for the consumers of the National Capital Region. Onions from the government's price stabilization buffer are being sold at a subsidized rate of 35 rupees per kilogram through NCCF, NAFED and Kendriya Bhandar outlets, as well as mobile vans across Delhi. On the eve of Raksha Bandhan, President Draupadi Murmu has extended greetings to people. The president said that the festival of Raksha Bandhan has been an integral part of country's culture and tradition since ancient times. Prime Minister Narendra Modi will share his thoughts with the people of the country and abroad in the Mann Ki Baat program on Akashwani at 11 a.m. on Sunday. On to sports. In men's cricket, second and final test between India and host Sri Lanka ended in a draw in Colombo. Sri Lanka reached 429 for 9 in their second innings, taking a lead of 216 runs on the fifth and final day before both captains agreed to call off the match. Despite the draw, the Shubman Gill-led side clinched the two-match series 1-0. Batting first in the second test, India had declared at 503 for 9 before bowling Sri Lanka out for 290 to secure a 213-run first innings lead. And now before we end the bulletin, the headlines once again. India steps up efforts to trace and rescue Indian nationals stranded in Nepal due to flash flood tragedy. 290 Indians among nearly 1,300 missing people. Death toll rises to 359. Heavy rain likely over Bihar, Chhattisgarh, Jharkhand and northeastern states till Saturday. Prime Minister Narendra Modi to embark on a four-day visit to Uzbekistan and Kyrgyzstan from Saturday. Defence Minister Rajnath Singh lays foundation stone for T-Series tank overhauling project at Jabalpur in Madhya Pradesh, terms it another milestone in nation's journey towards self-reliance. Government begins targeted release of onions from buffer stock to ensure adequate availability and moderate seasonal price pressures in coming months. And in men's cricket, second test between India and host Sri Lanka ends in a draw. That is all in the news at 9. Good night.
3: Light.
0: This is Akashvani. In the program Spotlight, now we bring a discussion on Khelo India Dialogue, Harnessing Sporting Prowess of India. The participants are Molloy Nirav, sports analyst, and Arjun J. Chaudhary, anchor.
4: I am joined by Sri Malay Nirav, and Malayji, a warm welcome to you on this very important discussion.
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0: Modi said about the significance of sports in his Khelo India address.
1: जब मैं स्पोर्ट्स की बात करता हूँ तो ये केवल मेडल जीतने तक सीमित नहीं है ये विकसित भारत के निर्माण में भारत की खेल शक्ति और भारत की युवा शक्ति को एक साथ जोड़ने का अभियान है मैं हमेशा कहता आया हूँ जो खेले वो खिले और खेल में खिलना सिर्फ मैदान पर जीतना नहीं है खेल में खिलना मतलब व्यक्तित्व का खिलना और देश का गौरव बढ़ाना
0: Malayji, for the benefit of our listeners on Akashvani, can you tell us about what Khelo India program is really all about?
2: Khelo India was a program which was visualized by the present Prime Minister, and the Prime Minister had encapsulated a vision of instilling a sense of sports amongst the youth, more as a development of sports culture that India was lacking in, and also to ensure that youth from those parts of the country who never get a chance to showcase their talents are there to tell the world and to tell us how much potential they carry with themselves. So it was a very good way of recognizing, identifying, recognizing and chiseling the talent from the field of sports. And also, as I said earlier, the kind of sports culture which this country had never had earlier, because it was considered to be those who were playing sports, they were always looked upon playing a second fiddle to the mainstream, because there were so many uncertainties surrounding them in terms of their future career and other things, that the Prime Minister had, he was able to visualize, and all credit goes to him for this, that if we organize a kind of a movement, it is not just a kind of competition, it is a movement that he started, where every single part of this country had children and youth participating in sports activities, whereby they got a chance to tell the nation that we are carrying huge potential which can be developed into a major thing. So that is the answer to your first question. But Khelo India and all other programs associated with Khelo India, including those which are about games to be played on the course, to be played in the mountains, to be played on ice sheet, which he started as a part of Khelo India, all that was geared to producing talents from every field where they could compete with the best in the world. Now, off late, especially when he was addressing the nation from the Red Fort this year, he made it a point to talk about his vision about having the Olympics in India in 2036 and preparing for that Olympics by identifying talents between 5 and 15 years so that they have a long gap for them to develop their potential. First, you identify their potential and then optimize their potential and make them or turn them into medal winners and give them all kinds of help that you can. But the dialogue which has taken place today is much more than just encouraging them to participate in sports. He is looking at the youth, the demographic picture of this country today, in which the youth can play a very constructive role. So, channelizing the energies of the youth of this nation into some constructive program where sports becomes a springboard for them, that is what he has talked about. So, he's talked about so many things, for example, the problem of youth unemployment, the problem of training the youth into, and also, he was inspiring the youth into doing things. For example, he talked about the resilience that sports builds in, the lessons that you learn from your failures. He said, it is not only important to win medals, it is important to be good competitors. A healthy competition tells you lots of things about how to go ahead in your career. He also addressed major issues like drug addiction. And he said that sports is one field, one arena, which can just make you or take you away from such habits and addictions and then channelize your energy in a better way. So in many ways, it is just not sports that he was addressing today. He was talking about developing a nation, a Vikasit Bharat, with the youth through sports in the next 20 odd years.
0: Let's hear what Prime Minister Narendra Modi had to say about building a sports ecosystem in

0: has an economic aspect to it with employment and development linked to this very theme itself, Viksit Bharat by 2047. You have Nasha Mukt Yuva movement, where drug addiction is such an important scourge that has to be removed from our society. And you also mentioned about sports development. Along with that, the Khelo India program was always seen as a way of developing economically other parts of the country, the Northeast. You're looking at the northern part of the country where the Winter Games have been held in Kashmir, and for that matter in Ladakh as well, in a two-tiered system. You obviously had the Khelo India Games in other parts of the country, but the summer version, the winter version of it, the tribal games you've had as far as the Khelo India is concerned. And many states have actually lobbied the government that there should be some version of the Khelo India in their part of the country as well, just to pull in tourism and to ensure that, you know, there is opportunity for the state to develop because of the funding that they receive from the center. How would you categorize Khelo India from that perspective?
1: A multifaceted development program. As I told you earlier, it is not only to promote sports, of course, that is very important, but through sports, it is also a program for empowering the youth for Viksit Bharat. You see, I'll give you one example. There was a couple of decades ago, there was only one football academy run by the Tatas in Jamshedpur, which was known as Tata Football Academy. And all these people who did well in football, like Baichung Bhutia, were products of that academy. But except for one or two, the rest who went there, their main issue was, who will provide us with bread and butter after we finish training here? Now, here the Prime Minister is telling you, right from the age of 5 till the time you are playing, and even after you have stopped playing, we will be with you. We'll provide you with the best nutrition, best food, best sports medicine, best psychologists, and that is where you can see the real interest getting there in the minds of the youth. Now, also, I must tell you one more thing, that the Prime Minister takes a special interest in Paralympic Games. Now, in Paralympic, he talked about Avani today, and he said that she inspires me all the time. Now, the question is that if one Paralympic gets this kind of support, the family, the society, the village, the district, the state, everyone in that state feels proud of the fact that the talent has been recognized, and it has been recognized by none other than the Prime Minister. So it is a holistic formulation which he has in mind, and that is where I feel that he's different from others. He's not looking at sports only to promote sports, identify talent, see to it that they reach the podium of the Olympics, get some medals. He's also talking about those people who are not able to achieve medals, but who are good competitors, because that is where the entire encouragement which is needed for the people, it comes from the head of this nation. The Prime Minister is telling them, we are with you. Never look behind, boys, when you are on your way.
0: Let's listen to what Prime Minister Narendra Modi talked about nurturing young people in the field of sports.
2: जब हम 2036 ओलंपिक्स की तैयारी की बात करते हैं तो हमारा फोकस ये होना चाहिए कि हमें आज से ही वो खिलाड़ी तैयार करने हैं जो 2036 में अलग अलग स्पोर्ट्स के लिए क्वालिफाई और कम्पीट करेंगे और इसलिए लाल 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कंधे से कंधा मिलाकर चलेगी.
0: And you also have the occasion of the National Sports Day on the 29th of August. So there was an advance acknowledgement of the National Sports Day in this speech today, the dialogue today. So what is really that Prime Minister Modi, apart from the nation building vision that he has, what is the sporting glory that we're looking at? Because he spoke about Olympic aspirations as well.
1: Yeah, he spoke about Olympic aspirations. He spoke about Olympic preparations. But when it comes to Major Dhyan Chand, he was very specific in

0: mentioning one thing which nobody has ever thought about. 100 years ago, this man became the Indian brand ambassador for hockey in New Zealand. And the Prime Minister mentioned that when he went to New Zealand, he talked about this, and the New Zealanders recognized the contribution of Major Dhyan Chand. So such a great sporting talent, which India has produced in the form of Major Dhyan Chand, in whose name you are going to celebrate the National Sports Day on the 29th. In fact, introducing the players not only as role models for the Indians, but the role models for other nations as well, and a link, an international link between India and other nations where the game is played. So that is something which he pointed out today, which many of us may not be aware of. So he is looking at the whole scenario, not only from the Indian point of view, from a very limited kind of a vision where he's trying to produce people, sports persons who can go and win medals. He's also talking about, as I told you earlier, a sporting culture which is not limited. But at the same time, look at the way he inspires the youth. He says, from playstations to playgrounds. Now, that is a major thing that he's talking about. All of us are now seeing children becoming couched potatoes with their video games in their hands all the time. They don't see the playground. They don't want to play outdoor games. Now, unless you have tasted the pleasure that you get in playing outdoor games, how do you know that PlayStations are completely relevant for your physical development, for your mental development, and so on and so forth? So this particular slogan itself is a big inspiration for the youth of this country, especially the children. So what he is aiming to do now is to just ensure that people get the message that he is giving loud and clear, that if you are there on the playfield playing a game or sport, you are assured of a future which will be no less bright than what it has been for people in other professions. And your role in developing Viksit Bharat and in constructing a new India is something which perhaps will be greater than many others in this field.
1: Thank you so much, Malay Nirav, speaking to us at great depth and, of course, inspiring our listeners also about the Khelo India scheme, the program that's all across the country, and Prime Minister Narendra Modi's address to the nation of his sporting vision for nation building and success of sports in India. Thank you.
0: Thank you very much.
2: 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This program was produced and presented by the News Services Division of Akashvani. 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
3: Spotlight.

This is Akashvani, the news read by Anuja Kumar. India has stepped up efforts to trace and rescue Indian nationals stranded in Nepal due to the flash flood tragedy. Death toll in the yesterday's massive flash floods in Nepal has reached 359 as authorities race against time to find thousands of missing people, including 290 Indians. Authorities in Tibetan Nepal have reported over 1,300 people missing as of today. Out of these, many are foreigners. Both authorities reported that people from more than 30 countries are missing. The External Affairs Ministry has said that 84 Indian nationals have been rescued so far in Nepal. These include 63 workers of the Trishuli 1 project, as well as 21 people from Tamil Nadu. The ministry said that contact with 290 Indians have not been established so far. Addressing media in New Delhi today, External Affairs Ministry spokesperson Vandi Jaiswal said the Indian Embassy in Kathmandu is in touch with the project authorities to collect information as

0: communication links in the affected areas have been disrupted. Mr. Jaiswal said the Indian authorities are making all possible efforts in coordination with the Nepalese authorities to establish contact with the stranded Indians and ensure their safety.
1: Prime Minister yesterday spoke to the Prime Minister of Nepal, conveyed our deepest condolences, conveyed that India stands in solidarity with people of Nepal, as also offered all possible humanitarian assistance from our side.
0: The Ministry of External Affairs has set up a round-the-clock control room in New Delhi to assist people. The control room can be contacted at +9111-2308-8718 and +9111-2308-8719. For WhatsApp calls and messages, +9199682919888 can be contacted. The emergency contact numbers of the Indian Embassy in Kathmandu are +977-985-131-6807, +977-970-910-7500 and 977-981-032-6117. The flash floods were caused after an avalanche blocked the flow of the Lende tributary of the Bhote Koshi and first hit Timure near Nepal's border with China at Rasuagadi. The National Disaster Response Force, NDRF, today said the devastating flash floods in Nepal have so far had no adverse impact on the border areas of Bihar and Uttar Pradesh. However, the situation is being continuously monitored in coordination with the two state governments. NDRF Inspector General Narendra Singh Bundela said 20 NDRF teams have been deployed in the two states, including 9 in Bihar and 11 in Uttar Pradesh. In Bihar, Chief Minister Samrat Chaudhary today conducted an aerial survey of the Valmiki Nagar Gandak barrage and reviewed the situation in view of the flash floods in Nepal. The Uttar Pradesh government has activated relief and rescue teams along with necessary resources to safely evacuate citizens of the state stranded in Nepal and provide them with immediate assistance. Meanwhile, the IMD has forecast heavy rainfall over Bihar, Chhattisgarh, Jharkhand and northeastern states till Saturday. IMD also predicted heavy rainfall over Odisha, sub-Himalayan West Bengal and Sikkim till tomorrow. Prime Minister Narendra Modi will be on a four-day visit to Uzbekistan and Kyrgyz Republic starting this Saturday. Addressing a press conference in New Delhi, External Affairs Ministry Secretary West C.B. George said, on the first leg of his visit, the Prime Minister will undertake a two-day state visit to Tashkent in Uzbekistan at the invitation of the President of Uzbekistan. Defence Minister Rajnath Singh has said the country is moving towards self-reliance in the defence sector as defence production has nearly quadrupled to around 1.8 lakh crore rupees and exports have surged to nearly 39,000 crore rupees over the last decade. On the eve of Raksha Bandhan, President Draupadi Murmu has extended greetings to people. The President said that the festival of Raksha Bandhan has been an integral part of country's culture and tradition since ancient times. And in men's cricket, second and final test between India and host Sri Lanka ended in a draw in Colombo. Sri Lanka reached 429 for 9 in the second innings, taking a lead of 216 runs on the fifth and final day before both the captains agreed on a draw. And that is the end of this news bulletin.